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6: The top stories this hour. Iran have become the first team in World Cup history to compete in a country with which they're at war. They are currently playing against New Zealand in their opening match. Their national anthem was greeted by audible boos within the stadium. Protests have been taking place outside the venue, with groups who are against the government in

0: Iran. Meanwhile, Donald Trump insists the Strait of Hormuz will be completely open by Friday when a peace deal with Iran is formally signed in Switzerland. Arriving at the G7, the US president says ships are starting to go through the vital trading route, which has largely been blocked during the war.
1: I felt badly that we had to go back on the attack for two nights, and I thought a third, but we made it before that happened. But I think a lot of great things are going to happen in the Middle East right now.
0: Elon Musk has described the UK's social media ban for under-16s as a wolf in sheep's clothing. His X platform is among those to be restricted for children from next year. We're told platforms will be responsible for enforcement. It was put to Online Safety Minister Kanishka Narayan that some tech companies have been fined here but haven't paid up.
2: I'm absolutely not happy with the pace and rigour of us acting and keeping young people safe. We want to go further, we want to go faster. That is why we have asked Ofcom to do an urgent review of its capability. We will give it all the powers, all the resources to make sure that it's acting robustly.
0: Officials have confirmed 8 people have been killed after a US Air Force bomber crashed shortly after taking off from an American base. Reuters say 2 Boeing employees were among those on board. Many motorists are paying high interest rates when spreading the cost of their car insurance. Consumer Group Which says some firms are charging annual percentage rates comparable to credit cards. And David Tennant joined the cast of the upcoming 6th season of Only Murders in the Building. The Doctor Who actor will join Jodie Whittaker and Jim Broadbent on the Disney Plus show. The casting announcement was made on its official social media. From Sky News, I'm AJ Walsh.
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1: Unexpected item in bagging area. 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
6: The top stories this hour. Donald Trump insists the Strait of Hormuz will be completely open on Friday when a peace deal with Iran is formally signed in Switzerland. Arriving at the G7, the US president says ships are starting to go through the vital trading route, which has largely been blocked during the war. The family of a man who took his own life after being left disabled through a COVID vaccination say the government's compensation scheme's failing victims. John Cross was denied a payout under the vaccine damage payment scheme, but following a legal challenge, his family found he'd have qualified. Peter Todd is their solicitor.
7: There's been 22,000 applications in respect of COVID vaccines so far under the scheme. Only 200 cases have received a payment.
6: A safeguarding review is expected to restart following the conviction of a teacher for the sexual abuse and murder of a baby. Jamie Varley adopted Preston Davy with his partner, who was found guilty.

0: guilty of allowing his death in Blackpool. The review will focus on any missed opportunities to protect the 13-month-old. Dame Carol Homden's head of the Coram Children's Charity, which runs an adoption agency.
1: It is a rigorous process, and it's rightly a rigorous process, because this is a service for our most vulnerable children. It isn't possible to manage out every single risk, however hard we try, and we must never be complacent.
0: Officials confirmed 8 people have been killed after a US Air Force bomber crashed shortly after taking off from an American base. Reuters says 2 Boeing employees were among those on board. Iran have opened their World Cup campaign with a 2-2 draw against New Zealand. They came from behind twice. Belgium and Egypt drew 1-1 in the group's other game. And Bonnie Tyler's no longer in a coma, but a statement on her website says she's still very unwell and in intensive care. From the Sky News Centre, I'm AJ Walsh.

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7: The top stories this hour. We're hearing from parents in Swansea as the government looks to ban under-16s from using social media.
8: There'll be no way that they can control it. They'll find a way around. Kids are clever today.
9: It's a good thing, and also it protects the children from the harmful people that you get.
10: I think if parents keep a strict enough control and eye on what's going on their kids' phones, then I think it should be enforceable, yes.
7: From next spring, children won't be able to access apps like Instagram, TikTok and Facebook. Wales's Children's Commissioner Rocío Cifuentes says it shouldn't be seen as job done.
11: We will need to continue to focus on making sure that the internet and the online world continues to be a safe space, because as we know, technology evolves at ever-increasing paces.
7: We're told Bonnie Tyler's no longer in a coma, but a statement on her website reveals she's still very unwell in intensive care. The Welsh singer was taken to hospital near her home in Portugal last month for emergency surgery. New youth hubs will appear in parts of Wales in a drive by the UK government to tackle youth unemployment. It's hoped every young person will be able to access a hub in less than an hour on public transport. Here's Work and Pensions Secretary Pat McFadden.
12: We want to get the help that a job centre can give out of the job centre into the community where people are.
7: Hubs in the Vale of Glamorgan, Cardiff and Monmouthshire are among those newly announced. Gareth Bale says he's still interested in buying a football club after launching a new sports investment fund. His group's bid for Cardiff was rejected last summer, but the former Wales international says the Bluebirds aren't off the table. And music fans are being

0: told to plan ahead if they want the greater stay. Traffic's expected to be busy as Take That play the Principality Stadium later. There'll also be extra trains on from Central and Queen Street.
1: Weather. With Swansea Motor Auctions, where hundreds of cars go on sale every Wednesday evening, plus second and last Friday of the month.
0: A cloudy day across Wales with spells of rain, highs of 21 degrees. That's the latest. I'm Tom Preece.
2: With Lee and Claire at breakfast.
3: Just gone six. Good morning, you.
4: 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It's Lee and Claire across South Wales.
3: And the boys who are playing in Cardiff tonight on the way.

0: Love a bit of Ronan. Life is a roller coaster. Swansea Bay Radio.
1: That was a pretty good impression there. I enjoyed that.
0: Thank you. Yes. I don't know if you saw any of the comments of their recent gigs.
1: I've seen some. I've seen some videos.
0: Yeah.
1: I've seen people wowed and also cringing.
0: Yeah, definitely. In equal measure. News we didn't use on the show yesterday, and this is all about an invasion. An octopus invasion.
1: I mean, I got to be honest, it's my worst nightmare. Absolute worst nightmare. And don't get me wrong, I love octopuses.
0: Yeah, nothing wrong with
1: them. They're lovely, incredibly intelligent creatures.
0: Yeah.
1: But they terrify me.
0: So they're coming here.
1: They're coming to Wales. There's an invasion of octopus in Wales.
0: Yeah.
1: I don't know why. Warmer waters or whatever. I don't know why. But yeah, they're on their way.
0: I refuse. Let's not talk about calamari. But I refuse to eat squid or octopus.
1: Yeah.
0: I refuse.
1: I'm glad about that. I'm glad.
0: Yeah. I refuse.
1: I mean, we eat enough. Why do we have to eat them as well?
0: Yeah.
1: It's wild, really.
0: Based on their, like, alleged intelligence, I'm like, oh, but that's so mean. And and that's my personal preference and stuff. I will not eat them. And did actually accidentally eat one whilst being away.
1: Oh, no.
0: Because I did think, you know, they've got the buffets and stuff. I genuinely thought they were onion rings.
1: Yeah.
0: And bit into one. I was like, oh, that's not an onion ring. It's the thing I said I wouldn't eat again.
1: Oh, dear.
0: Yeah, for my own preference. But good use of the word octopuses, which is the correct term.
1: Yeah.
0: Not octopi.
1: It's not real. That
0: it's not the correct term.
1: And it's strange how that's become, you know, well, people assume that's what you call a group of octopuses, but it's not. It's octopuses.
0: Like cacti.
1: Oh, yeah.
0: Yeah. Yeah. Yeah, which I think is I'm not sure if that is the correct term or not.
1: Yeah, cacti.
0: Yeah, cacti is the correct term, yeah. But it's about Greeks and Romans, isn't it? Like, the Romans discovered them, because pie is a Roman word and not a Greek word. This is true. So the plural will be octopuses because they were discovered by Greeks or something like that. If the Romans discovered them or named them, then it would be octopi.
1: Oh, okay.
0: So that's now you're up to date.
1: Gotcha.
0: It's too early for this. Let's just play.
1: It really is. Yeah. It really is. Silver.

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7: Well, it's looking like another quiet start to this morning. The M4 on the traffic rails, cameras clear in both directions. No delays for the westbound A465 yet, coming from Neath down towards Llandarcy at junction 43. And also looking okay on the 4067 from Gleiss, heading down towards Ynys Forgan at junction 45. Traffic moving well into Swansea along Fabian Way, Port Tennant to Keep Raid, Oystermouth Road and Mumbles Road, also trouble-free. No delays around Skeddy Cross or at Gowton yet on the 484. That's the latest.
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0: Alex Warren, Ella Henderson, Swansea Bay Radio, yeah, Tuesday, and the 10 to 10 minute teaser is on the way for you. Out loud.
1: But it's currently waiting for you and your guesses on Facebook. It always is. It drops about 6 o'clock in the morning on our Facebook page on Swansea Bay Radio. So hop on there and you'll have a sneaky peek, a heads up, and you can get your guesses in nice and early.
0: Good. We'll do some Shakira on the way for you next.
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0: Swansea Bay Radio, Olivia Rodrigo's Drop Dead. Nice, good. Good start for Tuesday morning.
1: I like that song.
0: I like it as well, to be fair. I like her SNL stuff as well.
1: Oh, I haven't seen that.
0: Sketches. Yeah. Right, 10 to 10 minute teaser is on for you today.
1: Okay, can you get the right answer for this today? Remember, it's on Facebook and you can WhatsApp your guesses as well. 07740938500 for this. That's yesterday's. 34% of adults say this is their most used excuse.
0: Oh.
1: So 34% of adults say this is their most used excuse.
0: Oh, sorry, the kids are ill. The kids
1: are
0: ill.
1: That's a really good one, yeah. Because you can't argue with that at all. You cannot argue with it.
0: No, you can't, can you? There's no way out. If you're feeling a little rough or you're a bit ill, you can't. No one cares. Why can't you come
1: then? They'll expect you to slog on through.
0: Yeah, sorry,
1: the kids are ill. You're like, yeah.
0: Yeah, gotcha.
1: That's a blooming great excuse.
0: It's not the right answer,
1: but it's a good guess.
0: Do it immediately. 07740938500 on the WhatsApp. Or just drop it on the old Facebook, please.
1: Do it now.

0: Swansea Bay's best music is here Tuesday morning, and you're already in it. You're on it already. Well done.
1: Yes, thank you so much for your guesses for this. 34% of adults say this is their most used excuse. Sam says, I'm too tired. Jess says, I've got a family thing. That's a good one. Oh, I've got a family thing.
0: But then you've got to elaborate, haven't you?
1: Yeah, what is it? None of your business, okay?
0: Well, I can't tell you at the moment. There's a lot going on.
1: Yeah. It's private. It's private.
0: Yeah, private stuff.
1: Yeah, private. Dan says, I'm not feeling great. And Leanne says, my car's playing up. Yeah, you've got to save that one for last minute, isn't it? I can't. Oh, my car.
0: Oh, the flat tyre, whatever.
1: Yeah. I'll pick you up.
0: I'll come and help.
1: Yeah. Mike says, I've got to wait in for a delivery. That's a really good one. Amy says, I forgot I already had plans. And Tom says, our work's been just too much lately. None of these are right, by the way.
0: Again, though, plans, isn't it? Wow, what's going on? What are you doing? Where are you? What are you doing? Well, mind your business.
1: This is clearly an excuse.
0: Yeah. Right, more of your guesses coming up and the travel.
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11: Well, things still looking okay on the roads if you're heading out this morning. Traffic Wales cameras show the M4 clear in both directions. And no delays yet for the westbound side of the A465 heading down towards Llandowsy at junction 43 coming from Neath. Also clear for the 4067 between Gleiss and Ynysforgan at junction 45. Heading into Swansea, things looking okay at the moment for Fabian Way, Port Tennant through to Key Parade, Oystermouth Road and Mumbles Road also still relatively trouble-free this morning. That's the latest.
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0: Morning, thanks for getting us on today. Nelly and Kelly's Dilemma. Oh, come on. Like this today, it's good. This is one of my favourites today.
1: Oh, wow, okay. 34% of adults say this is their most used excuse. I've got an early start, says Rachel.
0: Oh, early start, nice.
1: I mean, that's our genuine excuse for everything, because we really, really, really do have an early start.
0: Yeah, if you want to leave early, off you go, yeah.
1: I mean, at least we made the effort to pop by.
0: Yes.
1: Ben says, I'm skint until payday. Yeah, and if it's around payday, ooh, you're stuffed then, aren't you?
0: That's all right, mate. I'll sub you. It's okay.
1: Chloe says, I got a headache. And Mike says, I'm too tired. But none of those are right.

0: CeeLo Green, one of my favourite 10 minute teasers today, genuinely.
1: A couple of people getting it right. So well done if you got it right. I've got to say well done to Sarah, Louise and Tim, all getting it right this morning. So well done to you.
0: They've obviously used this excuse then.
1: I think so, which is, I mean, this is yours. You've used this on many, many occasions.
0: What have I used?
1: I genuinely believe you mean it. I genuinely.

0: is this the...
1: The Money Supermarket Training Academy? 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
10: The top stories this hour. Wales's Children's Commissioners telling us the social media ban shouldn't be seen as job done when it comes to keeping kids safe online.
11: I don't think we should have been talking about whether children should be banned from social media. I think instead we should be talking about how we can make sure that social media is safer for everyone, including children, and how those social media companies can be better held to account.
10: Rocío Cifuentes is questioning how the debate has been framed. From next spring, under-16s won't be allowed access to apps like Instagram, TikTok and Facebook. We've been asking parents in Swansea what they think.
12: I'm sure there'll be those who will try to find a way around it. I think a lot of it has to do with parents.
13: This is absolute nonsense. As far as I'm concerned, it's a no-go.
14: I think it's the only solution. I can't see how they can police it any other way.
10: We're told Bonnie Tyler's no longer in a coma, but a statement on her website reveals she's still very unwell in intensive care. The Welsh singer was taken to hospital near her home in Portugal last month for emergency surgery. New youth hubs are launching in Wales as part of a UK government push to tackle youth unemployment. It's hoped every young person will be able to access a hub in less than an hour on public transport. Here's Work and Pensions Secretary Pat McFadden.
15: It's a much more relaxed, friendly atmosphere, and the people who've organised it and the young people I spoke to today say this is working really well for them.
10: Newly announced hubs include areas in the Vale of Glamorgan, Cardiff and Monmouthshire. Gareth Bale says he's still interested in buying a football club after launching a new sports investment fund. His group's bid for Cardiff was rejected last summer. And music fans are being told to plan ahead if they want the greatest day. Traffic's expected to be busy as Take That play the Principality Stadium in Cardiff later.
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10: A cloudy day across Wales with spells of rain, highs of 21 degrees. That's the latest. I'm Tom Preece.
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0: Carvin, Tom Grennan, Swansea Bay Radio, morning you.
1: Hello, good morning. It's Lee and Claire with you.
0: It is, and welcome to National Fudge Day today.
1: Oh, okay, Fudge Day. Do you know what I mean? I love a fudge.
0: Do you?
1: Rum
0: and raisin.
1: Not proper fudge. I like the Cadbury fudge, but the ones that are always left in whatever tub it is, Heroes or the other one, Celebration, whatever it is, the Heroes.
0: They're
1: always left. Nobody likes them, and I'll always have them all.
0: What, the finger of fudge?
1: Just the little...
0: Those ones.
1: It's just called fudge, isn't it?
0: I don't know.
1: A fudge bar, you know?
0: Yeah.
1: It's just a fudge.
0: A finger of fudge. That was the advert, wasn't it? Yeah, good.
1: I don't know, was it?
0: On National Fudge Day today, World Refill Day today.
1: Refill Day? What, refill coffee cups, refill water bottles?
0: I guess
1: that kind of
0: so.
1: Thing.
0: I haven't looked into it. And this is important, World Sea Turtle Day today. Don't put your fudge wrappers in, don't leave them laying around.
1: Yeah, bin them. Be conscious and thoughtful of your environment.
0: Yeah, good. Glad we've cleared that up this morning. And
1: the fudge took too much time.
0: It did take too much time. Now I'm stuck. I'm now stuck on that. I want to spend and dedicate the next hour to
1: the advert and a finger
0: to what
1: fudge,
0: what it's
1: please.
0: Actually called. And yeah, good. I want to do a deep dive because my mind won't let me do anything else in 2026. We'll chat GPT.
1: We investigate too much
0: stuff.
1: Yeah, we do. Too much pointless stuff. We really do.
0: This is Ray.

0: Candy, She Said, Swansea Bay Radio, on the day that Take That Alive tonight.
1: Oh, enjoy if you're going. We should just have lots of Take That songs today.
0: Yeah.
1: So everybody can get ready and get in the mood. My friend messaged, she was like, I'm so excited to go.
0: Oh.
1: I think she's been to every gig. I'm like, where are you getting that kind of money from? But
0: well,
1: enjoy.
0: Yeah.
1: Enjoy.
0: Enjoy the dad dancing and the giant air balloon they've had in recent days.
1: Yes. Apparently it costs 14 grand every time that goes up in
0: what,
1: the air.
0: For the balloon?
1: I think every time it goes up. I don't know if it was the cost of the balloon itself or if, I'm sure I read somewhere it's cost 14 grand to go up every night.
0: Not worth it.
1: That's the
0: money.
1: That's wild, isn't it? That is not, wild.
0: I bet you Barry Manilow didn't have that at his gig.
1: No.
0: I bet you didn't have a giant balloon.
1: Or the giant man or the giant elephant either.
0: It would have just been Barry.
1: That, do.
0: Barry on his own, knocking out the tunes.
1: Yeah. And he'd have made a fortune off that. You know, Take That. And I get it. It's always a spectacle with Take That. But the tickets are quite expensive. But that's where your money's going towards. A giant elephant and a hot air balloon.
0: Yeah, good. Good work.
1: And I think a lot of people complained about the hot air balloon because
0: it
1: blocks visibility.
0: It did block visibility. Blocked the stage for quite a few people.
1: Yeah. Oh, dear.
0: But nevertheless, enjoy the gig tonight.
1: Enjoy.
0: Whilst Barry Manilow's rubbing his hands together thinking, oh, look at those idiots there. They spent all that money on their stage and it's just me.
1: Yeah.
0: I'm scooping up all this money into my account like he needs it.
1: Yeah, absolutely doesn't need it, does he?
0: Let's not get started on Musk. But anyway, we'll have your latest travel news next. Swansea Bay
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9: Traffic still coping well this morning on the M4 in both directions. Just starting to pick up a little bit on the westbound side of the A465. Just heading down towards Llandarcy at junction 43 there. Not too bad though for the 4067 between Gleiss and Ynysforgan at junction 45. Into Swansea, Fabian Way not looking too bad. Port Tennant through towards Key Parade to Oystermouth Road. Just slowing up near the Tesco traffic lights. No delays for Mumbles Road though, and clear to around Sketty Cross. That's the latest.
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1: It is. I hope you're going to get today's answer. I think you will. But basically, the game with no name, if you've never heard of it, is a cryptic clue Lee or I give each other, and then we've got to guess what the answer is. But the answer could be anything.
0: And it's on the way.
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0: people, Swansea Bay Radio. Right, I'm more than ready for today's after yesterday's.
1: Come on. So you went with an out there category of food. We've never done food before. So I did enjoy this, but I think this will be quite easy. Please don't shout the answer out.
0: I love the prefixes that you give. Yeah, go on.
1: Okay, so your clue today is when the trees have given up, but you haven't.
0: What?
1: When the trees have given up, but you haven't.
0: When the trees have given up, but you haven't.
1: Mm-hmm.
0: This is dreadful.
1: No, it's not. How do you not know what that is? I thought you were going to say, I know what it is. And then we were going to spend, you know, half an hour dancing around it.
0: No, I genuinely, when the trees have given up, but you haven't. This is like the, yeah. Is this like the Ed Sheeran song? When your legs don't work, but you're whatever it is. That's all I hear when you
1: like
0: say it.
1: Like they used to before.
0: That's it. You know the words. I haven't got a clue.
1: That's great.
0: Is it a song?
1: It's the wrong answer. It is a song.
0: Is it? Well, that was a guess. Right, let me think about this.
1: Yes, don't shout out anymore.
0: Because

0: Bruno Mars. Oh, grief, this is so hard. Swansea Bay Radio, this is, I do not understand. I get it. It's a song. That's all I know.
1: Yeah. Oh, come on. People will be rolling in with the right answer here.
0: Well, already.
1: When the trees have given up, but you haven't.
0: When the trees have given up, but you haven't.
1: Mm-hmm.
0: When the trees have given up, why have they given up? What have the trees stopped doing? Producing?
1: Yeah, why would they give up?
0: Growing.
1: No, not growing.
0: Seeding.
1: No, not seeding.
0: The trees have given up. Have they been cut down?
1: No.
0: No.
1: No.
0: First cut is the deepest. Don't know what that. I don't know what I mean. When the trees have given up.
1: Yeah.
0: But you haven't. So you haven't given up. I haven't given up on something. Don't give up on love. No. But it is a song.
1: It's a song title. Yeah.
0: It's a song title. Right. Yeah. No. Not a clue. Not even a.
1: Really?
0: Yeah. Not a. I haven't got. Are there any songs with trees in? I don't know.
1: Well, yeah, sort of. It's more the meaning of the song.
0: Oh, right. Okay.
1: it's difficult to say this without giving it away.
0: Without giving it away. That's, that's the guy. Yeah. Feel free to get your guesses in, please.
1: 07740 938 500 is the WhatsApp.
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17: Slow traffic now on the westbound side of the A465 heading towards Llandoussy at junction 43 of the M4. Also some queuing traffic on the 4138 onto Dillice Road heading up towards junction 48. The M4 itself on the traffic wells cameras though not looking too bad so far this morning. Heading into Swansea, traffic moving well along Fabian Way, Port Tennant to Key Parade, Oystermouth Road just a little bit slow near the Tesco lights, but no major issues. Mumbles Road looking okay. And no problems at Sketchy Cross. That's the latest.
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0: Swansea Bay Radio. It genuinely is a tight one this morning, so give me the clue for the game with no name today.
1: The clue is when the trees have given up, but you haven't.
0: I haven't looked at the WhatsApp because I don't want to spoil it.
1: Yeah.
0: If anyone's got it correct today.
1: There are a handful of right answers.
0: Okay, yeah. So the tree. Tie a yellow ribbon around the old oak tree.
1: No, it's a very current song.
0: Right. Oh, is it?
1: It's a very current song. Yeah.
0: Is it the one where they take the trees and they put them in a tree museum? Is it that one? Big Yellow Taxi, they pay paradise, put over. Not that one. But has it got anything to do? Has it got trees in it? Is the title based around trees?
1: Well, no. Part of a tree.
0: I wouldn't put trees in it, would I?
1: Because that would give away the part of the song titles. Right, I can't. Well, so you've got to think of trees and you've got to think of things that happen to trees and bits of trees. And
0: they get chopped
1: there.
0: Up and cut down and.
1: No, they not. It's that, but that's not this.
0: Right. I'm going to just give you my final guess after Harry Styles.

0: Thank you for getting us on this morning. Right, I'm just going to go with it today. I'm just going to go with it.
1: So your clue today is, we know it's a song title, When the Trees Have Given Up, But You Haven't.
0: I've only got 1,000 trees.
1: Oh, no.
0: That's not it, is it?
1: No.
0: No.
1: No.
0: That's all I've got.
1: I'll point you in the right direction. Yeah. So what happens to trees through the year?
0: Well, they get bigger.
1: No, through the year. Think of a year span of a tree.
0: They get a ring. They grow another ring.
1: No.
0: No. They shed their leaves.
1: Yes. Why do they shed their leaves? What time of year is that?
0: Because winter.
1: No.
0: Autumn.
1: Yes.
0: Yeah.
1: So they shed their leaves in autumn and it's called?
0: Autumn. America. Stick season, is it?
1: Yes!
0: Oh, get out.
1: Yes! I thought you'd get it!
0: Great! I was focused on trees for the whole thing.
1: You did stay with the tree theme.
0: All the way
1: hard.
0: Through. Good. Focused on trees for the whole thing.
1: You did stay with the tree.

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10: The top stories this hour. We're hearing from parents in Swansea as the government looks to ban under-16s from using social media.
11: There'll be no way that they can control it. They'll find a way around. Kids are clever today.
12: It's a good thing, and also it protects the children from the harmful people that you get.
13: I think if parents keep a strict enough control and eye on what's going on their kids' phones, then I think it should be enforceable, yes.
10: From next spring, children won't be able to access apps like Instagram, TikTok and Facebook. Wales' Children's Commissioner Rocío Cifuentes says it shouldn't be seen as job done.
14: We will need to continue to focus on making sure that the internet and the online world continues to be a safe space, because as we know, technology evolves at ever-increasing paces.
10: We're told Bonnie Tyler's no longer in a coma, but a statement on her website reveals she's still very unwell in intensive care. The Welsh singer was taken to hospital near her home in Portugal last month for emergency surgery. New youth hubs will appear in parts of Wales in a drive by the UK government to tackle youth unemployment. It's hoped every young person will be able to access a hub in less than an hour on public transport. Here's Work and Pensions Secretary Pat McFadden.
15: We want to get the help that a job centre can give out of the job centre into the community where people are.
10: Hubs in the Vale of Glamorgan, Cardiff and Monmouthshire are among those newly announced. Gareth Bale says he's still interested in buying a football club after launching a new sports investment fund. His group's bid for Cardiff was rejected last summer, but the former Wales international says the Bluebirds aren't off the table. And music fans are being told to plan ahead if they want the greatest day. Traffic's expected to be busy as Take That play the Principality Stadium later. There'll also be extra trains on from Central and Queen Street.
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10: A cloudy day across Wales with spells of rain, highs of 21 degrees. That's the latest. I'm Tom Preece.
7: Swansea Bay's best music with Lee and Claire at breakfast.
16: Just got 8 o'clock. It is Tuesday. Good morning.
17: Hello. Good morning. It's Lee and Claire with you across Swansea Bay.
16: And is Adele set fire to the rain?

0: Fever Dream, Alex Warren, Swansea Bay Radio. Listen, we said earlier on the show that they are, of course, live tonight in Cardiff.
1: Indeed. So enjoy if you're going to see them because, yeah, it's going to be quite the atmosphere in Cardiff and in the stadium.
0: I did read somewhere there's going to be a surprise guest tonight. I don't know if that's true, and I certainly don't know who it is.
1: Oh, okay.
0: At all.
1: So if nobody turns up now, everyone will be disappointed. You've ruined it for them.
0: Here is the Take That special. I know that, was it Belinda Carlisle? Belinda Carlisle's been doing the warm-up act, hasn't she?
1: She's been, okay.
0: Yeah.
1: I mean...
0: Warm-up act, is that's a derogative term, isn't it? She's been...
1: The support, is it?
0: Support act is a better way of saying it, yes.
1: Yeah. Silly me, though. I literally only know one Belinda Carlisle song.
0: Which one?
1: Isn't it Heaven?
0: Oh, yeah. Heaven is a place on earth.
1: Yeah, that's the only one. I don't know any others.
0: Now, come to think of it, I'm not yet... You're right. Yeah, that would be the one, wouldn't it?
1: Yeah. So I wonder... I'm guessing it's not Belinda Carlisle. If they're saying surprise or special guest, it's not her then.
0: Who was the other one? Zoe Burkett made a surprise appearance at one of their shows.
1: Oh, right, okay. I don't know who that is.
0: Wasn't she like in a West End star, but wasn't she like in one of the Pop Idol things or one of those or X Factors? Maybe I'm completely wrong. Either way, we'll find out tonight, I guess. Well, I won. I'm not going.
1: Nope, same. Someone will tell us. Someone will let us know.
0: But here they are. Shine.

0: Jacks Jones, M&EK, where did you go? Swansea Bay Radio, good to have you here for Tuesday.
1: Yes, hello, good morning. It's Lee and Claire with you across South Wales. Swansea Bay
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9: Busy but moving on the eastbound side of the M4 around Llansamlyd at junction 44. Queuing also on the westbound A465 down towards Llandarcy at junction 43. And looking slow on the eastbound side of the E4138 onto Delice Road, just heading up towards the M4 there at junction 48. Into Swansea, traffic still coping well along Fabian Way or Tennant through to Keep Raid. Oystermouth Road not looking too bad, but some slow traffic now on Mumbles Road. Anyway, really from West Cross heading up towards Blackpill. That's the latest.
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0: 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Swansea Bay Radio. I hate saying it.
1: I know, because there's no G on the end, isn't
0: it? I know, I really hate saying it.
1: It's choosing, Ella.
0: You're telling your little one, to say ing all the time, and then then I come on the radio in the morning and go, choosing. Choosing.
1: Maybe just say choosing. I can't bring myself to say Beyonce's running.
0: Running.
1: I say running. Beyonce's running.
0: I know, but it's not right though, is it?
1: I know, and I don't care. Because I'm grammatically correct. Okay. Oh,
0: yeah. Anyway. Good luck.
1: Shove
0: if
1: it,
0: you're
1: Beyonce.
0: If you're off to school this morning, or you're in the middle of your GCSE, by the way, don't forget to put the G on the end of things. Yeah. Don't listen to Beyonce and Ella Langley.
1: Terrible examples. Terrible.
0: Yeah. Oh, but look at where they are. So maybe there's something in that. Who knows?
1: Yeah, don't say that now. The kids really won't listen.
0: Don't worry about it, kids. It's Prince.

0: Prince, Swansea Bay Radio. Listen, I know we talked about Take That. Of course, you've got UB40 tonight at the Swansea Arena, if that's your vibe.
1: Oh, that's one of my very old holiday songs, Red, Red Wine is.
0: Red, Red Wine, yeah.
1: Yeah. Yeah.
0: What?
1: As soon as I hear the song, it takes me back to the Lazy River in Typhoon Lagoon.
0: Wow.
1: A million years ago. Used to
0: I mean,
1: be
0: that is definitely,
1: so
0: that is definitely a Lazy River song.
1: Yeah.
0: However, what they could have done if they were being really clever at the Lazy River is used many rivers to cross by UB40.
1: What does that sound like, though? Does it got holiday vibes?
0: Not really. But hey.
1: Yeah, it's funny sometimes, isn't it? You can have a song like that and it can just instantly take you back. It's like that.
0: It does, yeah, it's good. But, yeah. Well, why don't you pop along to the arena tonight and see them?
1: Busy.
0: Washing my hair. Right, we'll have your latest travel on the way next.
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14: Traffic coping fairly well on the M4 this morning. A little slow on the eastbound side around Van Slamlet at Junction 44. And some queuing traffic still on the westbound A465 towards Llandarcy at Junction 43, heading from Neath. Not too bad, though, between Gleiss and Ynysforgan on the 4067. Into Swansea, a little slow along Fabian Way now. Port Tennant through to Key Parade. Oystermouth Road not looking too bad. It is slow for Mumbles Road, though. West Cross heading up towards Blackpool. That's the latest.
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0: Paparazzi, Swansea Bay Radio, Lee and Claire here. Morning.
1: Hello, good morning.
0: Yeah, getting you through your Tuesday where more football tonight, of course. I mean, obviously there's more football tonight. France and Senegal tonight.
1: It's all over the place, this football business.
0: It's too much of it.
1: There's a lot going on at all different times.
0: This is
1: kind of the brilliant bit, though. It's the chaotic bit, and it's where the underdogs, do you know what I mean?
0: Get them down to chance. Get the 48 down. Slim them down.
1: Yeah. And I tell you what I'm quite enjoying is on socials, and I keep being shown it because I've obviously liked one video, and it's the impact
0: that
1: the Scots are having on, like, Brooklyn, New Jersey, New York. They're like, they have taken over. There's like, it looks like the whole of Scotland have moved into New York, and I'm enjoying the videos. It's all very positive. It's all very nice.
0: Apart from the ones who didn't get in, but...
1: I didn't see that.
0: A lot of the fans who didn't get into America or Canada, whatever it was they were getting into, but...
1: Oh, right.
0: Yeah.
1: The Scots and the fact that Bostonians are please can we keep them? Because they're just too much fun. So yeah, it's nice to see the Scots having such good press. It's really, really good.
0: Love Island tonight is back on ITV2. And if you fancy it, Iraq take on Norway at 10:45 if you want that football game.
1: In the night, obviously.
0: Yes, tonight, 10:45. Oh, wow.
1: I will be in bed.
0: Me too. Separate beds.
1: Yes. Swansea
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8: The top stories this hour. Wales's children's commissioners telling us the social media ban shouldn't be seen as job done when it comes to keeping kids safe online.
9: I don't think we should have been talking about whether children should be banned from social media. I think instead we should be talking about how we can make sure that social media is safer for everyone, including children, and how those social media companies can be better held to account.
8: Rocío Cifuentes is questioning how the debate has been framed. From next spring, under-16s won't be allowed access to apps like Instagram, TikTok and Facebook. We've been asking parents in Swansea what they think.
10: I'm sure there'll be those who will try to find a way around it. I think a lot of it has to do with parents.
11: This is absolute nonsense. As far as I'm concerned, it's a no-go.
12: I think it's the only solution. I can't see how they can police it any other way.
8: We're told Bonnie Tyler's no longer in a coma, but a statement on her website reveals she's still very unwell in intensive care. The Welsh singer was taken to hospital near her home in Portugal last month for emergency surgery. New youth hubs are launching in Wales as part of a UK government push to tackle youth unemployment. It's hoped every young person will be able to access a hub in less than an hour on public transport. Here's Work and Pensions Secretary Pat McFadden.
13: It's a very different atmosphere from walking into a job centre. It's a much more relaxed, friendly atmosphere, and the people who've organised it and the young people I spoke to today say this is working really well for them.
8: Newly announced hubs include areas in the Vale of Glamorgan, Cardiff and Monmouthshire. Gareth Bale says he's still interested in buying a football club after launching a new sports investment fund. His group's bid for Cardiff was rejected last summer. And music fans are being told to plan ahead if they want the greatest day. Traffic's expected to be busy as Take That play the Principality Stadium in Cardiff later.
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8: A cloudy day across Wales with spells of rain, highs of 21 degrees. That's the latest. I'm Tom Preece.
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0: Beyonce, Break My Soul, Swansea Bay Radio. Thanks for getting us on today. Good to have you here.
1: Yes, hello, good morning. It's Lee and Claire with you.
0: If you're following football or not following football, the list of top attractive footballers in the World Cup have been published, in case you're interested.
1: Now, I don't want to be mean.
0: Don't start.
1: I don't want to be mean. Now, the whole point of the article is, Cristiano Ronaldo isn't even in the top 40, which is true. I think he's 45th on the list.
0: Have you ever seen the Ronaldo bronze statue?
1: That's a look, isn't it? But you know, I do think Cristiano Ronaldo is a typically handsome guy. You know, very fit, isn't he? Very, very fit.
0: Oh, totally. But,
1: when I saw the list, I was like, gosh, this top 10 must be like, you know, they must be some of the most beautiful men on earth. And I was a little bit disappointed.
0: I mean,
1: a little bit disappointed. I went all the way in because there's a Scottish player in there. So I was desperate to see the Scottish player. And I was like,
0: Yeah. Is it the thing? Mm. Is it that they play football that makes them attractive and they've got all that money as well?
1: No. There's a scientific, they've done the golden ratio.
0: Oh, have they?
1: To uncover the most beautiful players, right? So it's the golden ratio, which is usually, you know, when they say, scientifically, like Scarlett Johansson is the most beautiful woman on earth because they did the ratio thing. And it's like, it's literally distance between the eyes, the shape of the face, the nose. And so they've done that with these players. And I was just a bit disappointed.
0: Yeah. I don't understand. Yeah. I mean, it's subjective. Of course it is. But
1: of course it is. But, you know, sometimes I can not fancy someone, but appreciate that they're handsome. I just don't think they're very handsome.
0: What they've done in the article is they've given us something else to do because of football. Yeah. So they've given us another avenue to go down.
1: Yeah. So it's not about the play-in or the, you know, how good these people are, or they've gone with the with the looks.
0: And good for them. Good. Thank you.
1: Oh, there you go. I'm sure the top 10 are thrilled, but I don't know. I was disappointed.
0: Next week, we look at the top 10 page 3 models and see how we could get away with that one.
1: Good point.
0: That was a thing, wasn't it? Page 3.
1: That was a thing.
0: Right, Taylor Swift.

0: Katy Perry, Swansea Bay Radio. Grey today. Grey is the best description for now.
1: Yeah, it does look like there will be showers around. There will be rain around. There will be lots of grey cloud. It's a bit muggy, a bit humid at times, I think.
0: Muggy.
1: Yeah.
0: Yeah, Love Island. Good Love Island word for now. Yeah. Let's have a look. It is. Yeah, what is... Oh, yeah. Not a good week, really, for the rest of the week.
1: No, it doesn't look good at all, does it?
0: Brilliant. We'll get you the latest
1: update. Summer's on the way.
0: Well, so they say. You can win big cash, though. We'll tell you more about that.
2: First. With Peter Linen Partners. Need to write or update your will? Talk to the experts today.
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0: Ordinary, Alex Warren, Swansea Bay Radio. Right, Phil from 10 this morning. He's got Dart Nation on the old workplace challenge today in Morriston.
1: Good luck to them.
0: For all of your dart supply
1: darts
0: needs.
1: Yes. Yeah, I mean, it's more popular than ever right now, isn't it?
0: Thanks to Luke, the nuke.
1: Yeah.
0: And the 10 of 10 is coming up too, but can you fill me in?
1: Ah, yes, I can. So in this year, Christmas number one was Bob the Builder. Can we fix it?
0: Oh, really?
1: Yeah. Other big songs from this year were Rock DJ and Spinning Around. Gladiator dominated cinemas. Also, Mission Impossible 2 was a huge blockbuster. Castaway as well, starring Tom Hanks and the football, Wilson.
0: Yeah.
1: The first Big Brother series aired in this year. It was the year of the Sony PlayStation 2 launching.
0: Oh, wow.
1: Becoming one of the best-selling consoles ever. And a pint cost you roughly £2 in this year.
0: Excellent. Phil from 10 this morning.
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0: Toxic, Brittany, Swansea Bay Radio. Have a good day today. As we said, Phil's coming up. Shani is back on from three.
1: Yes, she is. You can get involved in a big five as well. Today, she's talking about what's something you'll never throw away.
0: Car keys, probably.
1: I think she means, like, you know, an old fridge.
0: Memories.
1: That's struggling to hang
0: or
1: on in there.
0: Oh, no, that's good. Yeah, no,
1: you know
0: like
1: what I mean?
0: That.
1: Or,
0: that's
1: like,
0: good.
1: I don't know, I'm trying to think of something ridiculous that I won't get rid of. Like, there's a skirt in my cupboard that I absolutely cannot fit in, but I'm like,
0: oh, a skirt.
1: I'll be skinny enough to fit into it, and I never will be. It's just there, gathering dust.
0: That reminds me, I've got to put the wife's wedding dress up the attic today. This has been asking me for about 6 months. Can you put this stuff up the attic, please? Anyway, enjoy. Have a good day.
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5: The top stories this hour. We're hearing from parents in Swansea as the government looks to ban under-16s from using social media.
6: There'll be no way that they can control it. They'll find a way around. Kids are clever today.
7: It's a good thing, and also it protects the children from the harmful people that you get.
8: I think if parents keep a strict enough control and eye on what's going on their kids' phones, then I think it should be enforceable, yes.
5: From next spring, children won't be allowed to access apps like Instagram, TikTok and Facebook. Wales's Children's Commissioner, Rocío Cifuentes, says it shouldn't be seen as job done.
9: We will need to continue to focus on making sure that the internet and the online world continues to be a safe space because, as we know, technology evolves at ever-increasing paces.
5: A 15-year-old boy's been arrested and a knife seized after a crash involving an e-bike and a car in Cardiff. Police were called to Kincoyd Road on Sunday night and say the teenager was also arrested on suspicion of drug offences. He's now been released under investigation. New youth hubs will appear in parts of Wales in a drive by the UK government to tackle youth unemployment. It's hoped every young person will be able to access one in less than an hour on public transport. Here's Work and Pensions Secretary Pat McFadden.
10: We want to get the help that a job centre can give out of the job centre into the community where people are.
5: We're told Bonnie Tyler's no longer in a coma, but a statement on her website reveals she's still very unwell in intensive care. The Welsh singer was taken to hospital near her home in Portugal last month for emergency surgery. And music fans are being told to plan ahead if they want the greatest day. Traffic's expected to be busy as Take That play the Principality Stadium in Cardiff later. There'll also be extra trains on from Central and Queen Street stations.
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11: With Swansea Motor Auctions, where hundreds of cars go on sale every Wednesday evening, plus second and last Friday of the month.
5: A cloudy day across Wales with spells of rain, highs of 21 degrees. That's the latest. I'm Tom Preece.
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12: Good morning, it's Swansea Bay Radio. It's your top 10 at 10 for a Tuesday morning. Where are we going to be today? Well, let's start with song number one. This one is from Kylie.

0: 07409385000. You can also get in touch on the Nation Player and our Facebook page this morning. It's Santana and Rob Thomas and Smooth and The Cause and Breathless before that. And we started with Kylie and Spinning Around. Hits from what year? Drops a line. Let's find out if you're right today. This is the year that Gladiator dominated the Oscars. Also, Putin took power in Russia this year. PlayStation 2 launched to hysteria, and there was chaos at the pumps in this year.
1: Slow-moving lorries jammed the roads. Tractors blockaded oil refineries as forecourts closed and the petrol started to run out.
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0: One of the number ones from this year, Madonna and Music on Swansea Bay Radio today. From the year then that Sherry Blair gave birth to Leo, also the Eden Project opened in Cornwall in this year. And in the Euros, France were crowned champions. And also making news, Jenson Button made his F1 debut.
1: Obviously, I'm a bit nervous being my first Grand Prix in a Formula One car. But I'm also looking forward to it, and I can't wait to be on the grid. I would have rather been a lot further forward on the grid, but being back in 21st, I think a lot of the pressure's off of me now.
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0: Swansea Bay Radio and your top 10 at 10. It's Phil Hoyles. 07740938500. Have you guessed the year? What were you doing in the year that Robbie Williams charted with Supreme? It's also the year that the government had to apologise to members of the public who waited 4 hours to get into the Millennium Dome. Also, the much-anticipated Millennium Bridge opened to the public in this year, but it had to close shortly after as it started swaying. And we also had the wettest year on record in this year too. And television changed forever with the launch of reality telly. And Big Brother.
1: Sorry, I have to say it, Nick, but I'm very disappointed in yourself. I not only feel I'm quite positive and got evidence that you're plotting a very dirty plan on everybody in here to vote against each other and steer it divert from you.
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0: So Christopher Morris in Town Hill is right today. Michelle Walters in When I Loathe. Michael Bowen in Bonnie Mine. Karen Hughes and Robert Davis in Llangefelach. And Nicola Morgan in Penland. All right on the show today with the year 2000 on your top 10 at 10. We'll play again tomorrow morning on Swansea Bay Radio. Next to play, it's Maroon 5.

0: Ripped, it's the man in the arena, it's Phil Hoyles on Swansea Bay Radio, the home of Lee and Claire on Breakfast. They're back tomorrow morning from 6. If you fancy getting in touch with us today, same number applies as the top 10 at 10, 07740 938 500. You can also get in touch on the Nation Player and our Facebook page as well, anywhere you fancy today. It's Tuesday morning, got some great music on the way. It's going to be day 2 of the Workplace Challenge with Darton Nation on the show a little bit later. We'll find out how they do shortly. And of course, the topical tune, your chance to select the tunes. We'll touch base on that in the next hour as well. Let's get your latest news for Swansea updated next. Swansea Bay
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6: From the case files of Miss Maureen 118212, the case of the replacement rodent.
7: A woman called asking for the number of a pet shop. She needed a new hamster before her son returned from school. I didn't ask what happened to the original hamster. Best not to know some things. New hamster before her son returned from school. I didn't ask what happened to the

0: when it comes to protecting children online.
1: I don't think we should have been talking about whether children should be banned from social media. I think instead we should be talking about how we can make sure that social media is safer for everyone, including children, and how those social media companies can be better held to account.
0: Rocío Cifuentes is questioning how the debate has been framed. From next spring, under-16s won't be allowed to access apps like Instagram, TikTok and Facebook. We've been asking parents in Swansea what they think.
2: I'm sure there'll be those who will try to find a way around it. I think a lot of it has to do with parents.
3: This is absolute nonsense. As far as I'm concerned, it's a no-go.
4: I think it's the only solution. I can't see how they can police it any other way.
0: A 15-year-old boy's been arrested and a knife seized after a crash involving an e-bike and a car in Cardiff. Police were called to Kincoid Road on Sunday night and say the teenager was also arrested on suspicion of drug offences. He's now been released under investigation. New youth hubs are launching in Wales as part of a UK government push to tackle youth unemployment. It's hoped every young person will be able to access a hub in less than an hour on public transport. Here's Work and Pensions Secretary Pat McFadden.
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0: We're told Bonnie Tyler's no longer in a coma, but a statement on her website reveals she's still very unwell in intensive care. The Welsh singer was taken to hospital last month in Portugal for emergency surgery. And music fans are being told to plan ahead if they want a night they'll never forget. Traffic's expected to be busy as Take That play the Principality Stadium in Cardiff tonight.
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0: A cloudy day across Wales with spells of rain, highs of 21 degrees. That's the latest. I'm Tom Preece.
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0: Bell on Swansea Bay Radio through till 3 o'clock this afternoon. How are you today? It is Tuesday. It's the 16th of June. Today is National Fudge Day. It's also Dismal Day today. If you thought yesterday was bad enough because it was Monday, today is Dismal Day. It's one of 24 in the UK, which apparently medieval people thought was considered unlucky. Don't know why that would be. Make today lucky. In your showbiz today, Michael Jackson's biopic is now the highest grossing biopic of all time. Massive movie. Still haven't seen it. And also Ed Sheeran is making news today as well, as he's confirmed he's taking a break away from music for the time being. I think he's been very busy, hasn't he? I think he's earned the break. We'll get some Ed Sheeran on the show for you a little later. Right, One Direction on the way next. If you fancy getting in touch today, your number is 07740 938500. Great tunes on the way then. Don't go anywhere.
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0: It's Calvin Harris and Dua Lipa and One Kiss. We're the home of Lee and Claire on Breakfast. They're back tomorrow morning, nice and early when you wake up from 6 o'clock. It's Swansea Bay Radio for a Tuesday. Weather-wise for today, it's currently cloudy. Lots of cloud in the skies today. Very little in the way of rain, which is obviously a good thing. 20 degrees is the chance of rain today. Humidity levels at 85, slightly down on yesterday. Kind of obsessed at the moment by watching forecasts in the night. And you know this El Nino, which has been confirmed at the moment. Apparently it's not going to affect our summer so much. It's going to affect our autumn winter. So they're expecting us to have a wetter and windier autumn, but then a drier and colder kind of winter time. So we'll find out if that pans out correctly in due course, of course. Today is the 16th. It was on this day in 2022 that Sir Elton John kicked off the UK leg of his Farewell Yellow Brick Road tour in Norwich. And it was also on this day in 2023 that Kylie scored her biggest solo hit in more than a decade with the dance anthem Padam Padam. What, 3 years ago? That was never 3 years ago. Was that 3 years ago? Where is time going? That feels like, I don't know, a year and a half ago. 3 years. Nuts. Right then, music coming up on the show. Maybe even some Kylie and Padam Padam. We've got S Club 7 and Don't Stop Moving on the way for you next.
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0: Swansea Bay Radio, it's Phil till three. It's great to have you company on this Tuesday morning, making your showbiz news today. The latest Strictly Come Dancing hopefuls is a decorated Paralympian joining Lacey Turner, Danny Dyer and Delta Goodrum on the rostrum for this year. Also, Matt Damon wants to make a new Jason Bourne film. I hope this is true. Love those movies. He's actively looking for ideas, so maybe if you've got one... Drop in a direct message or something and say, hey, I got an idea. Also, Gordon Ramsay has revealed he's in talks with ITV to reboot Hell's Kitchen in the UK. It's a show which I loved back in the day. Kind of went to America, didn't it? It stopped over here, I don't know, ages ago. But he's looking to bring it back. Of all the cookery-type shows... especially the competition ones. I love that. I think that's one of the best ones. So we're looking forward to that coming back on. It probably will be 2027 by the looks of it. Right then, we've got your workplace challenge on the way in the next hour or so. If you fancy being on the workplace challenge in future weeks, all you have to do is drop us a line. You can do that by going to the website and clicking on Swansea Bay Radio, either via Google or via the Nation Player. Our team will be in touch. The very best of luck. It's going to be Darnation, Jamie and Ian on the show in the next hour. Music before that, got Ed Sheeran and Shape of You on the way next on 102.1 FM on DAB Digital Radio and online.
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0: It's Ariana Grande and the brand new song on Swansea Bay Radio. Now, shall we talk topical tune for a Tuesday? Now, this is a weird one. Experts are saying being polite to AI, things like saying please and thank you, could actually be a waste of energy, because the thinking is every extra word that you type has to be processed by huge data centres, and that means more electricity, more cooling, and more strain on the system. On its own, it's kind of tiny, but when millions of people are doing it every single day, they're saying it all adds up. In fact, bosses behind the tech are saying it's costing tens of millions of pounds in extra energy use just for manners. But experts also say don't panic too much. The impact of a couple of polite words is still pretty small compared to how much power these systems use overall. It's the sheer number of users that really drives it. So basically, you're not saving the planet by being rude to your chatbot. Saying please and thank you is all very well. I was reading about 6 months ago that, you know, the smart speakers, you need to be polite to those, because if you're not, apparently the information it gives you back is not always factually, it's not factually correct. So I don't know. Always say please and thank you. Manners are a good thing, I think. Today we're looking for your song suggestions for the topical tune. Drop me a line, please. 07740938500 is the number, and we will play the winning song in about 10 minutes time. Thank you. Right, great music on the way then after your latest news. That's updated next on 102.1 FM on DAB digital radio and online at the Nation Player. 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
7: The top stories this hour. 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

0: increasing paces.
1: A 15-year-old boy's been arrested and a knife seized after a crash involving an e-bike and a car in Cardiff. Police were called to Kincoyd Road on Sunday night and say the teenager was also arrested on suspicion of drug offences. He's now been released under investigation. New youth hubs will appear in parts of Wales in a drive by the UK government to tackle youth unemployment. It's hoped every young person will be able to access one in less than an hour on public transport. Here's Work and Pensions Secretary Pat McFadden.
2: We want to get the help that a job centre can give out of the job centre into the community where people are.
1: We're told Bonnie Tyler's no longer in a coma, but a statement on her website reveals she's still very unwell in intensive care. The Welsh singer was taken to hospital near her home in Portugal last month for emergency surgery. And music fans are being told to plan ahead if they want the greatest day. Traffic's expected to be busy as Take That play the Principality Stadium in Cardiff later. There'll also be extra trains on from Central and Queen Street stations.
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1: A cloudy day across Wales with spells of rain, highs of 21 degrees. That's the latest. I'm Tom Preece.
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0: So experts are saying that being polite to AI with things like please and thank you could actually be a waste of energy. In fact, bosses behind the tech say it's costing tens of millions of pounds in extra energy use just for manners. But experts also say that don't panic too much, because the impact of a couple of polite words is still pretty small compared to how much power these systems use overall. So whether you do it, whether you don't, appears to be up to you to decide, really. I mean, please and thank you, it's always a good thing, isn't it? Coming through, some great song suggestions on the topical tune today. We've got Matthew Evans saying Alanis Morissette and thank you. Richard Green down the marina is saying Bad Manners, anything by them. Joanne Phillips in Birch Grove, Magic and Rude. Jane Williams in West Cross, The Beatles and Please Please Me. In Penland, we've got Nicola Morgan saying Radiohead and Paranoid Android. We've also got Karen Hughes saying Glen Campbell, Try a Little Kindness. Michael Bowen says In Bonnie Mind, Selena Gomez and Kill Them With Kindness. And Michelle Walters in Manolite says, can you please play Take That, Everything Changes. I'm off to see them tonight and this would be really appropriate. It kind of would, wouldn't it? Take That, Everything Changes. It's the Hoyles and your topical tune on Swansea Bay Radio.

0: in Cardiff tonight. Have a brilliant time from all of us at Swansea Bay Radio. Classic take that. And Everything Changes. So the Circus Live Tour in the Principality tonight. We're talking tightrope walkers. They're probably already limbering up. The trapeze artists. The massive 30-foot animatronic elephant, which will be striding through the crowd tonight. It's going to be an amazing gig, isn't it? And apparently the lads have been teasing the fact that there's going to be a major surprise guest artist who's going to be joining them on stage tonight. Who on earth could that be? If you've got any ideas, drop us a line on our Facebook page today. But enjoy it. Have a brilliant time. Get up there nice and early because it's going to be very busy around the Principality Stadium a little later. Right, we'll play some more Take That on the show in a couple of hours as well. Music coming up next, though, from Clean Bandit and Symphony.
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0: Bay. Swansea Bay Radio plays Destiny's Child and Say My Name. The hot topic on every parent's lips this morning is the Prime Minister's massive announcement yesterday regarding online safety. That's ongoing. Lots of chat about that at the moment. Also making news today, the Welsh Hollywood heavyweight Luke Evans is going to be back on home turf at the moment as ITV has just dropped the explosive first trailer for his up-and-coming five-part drama, The Party. It looks brilliant. It's been filmed right across Wales, with Luke recently spotted shooting scenes around Roath Park in Cardiff. The psychological thriller is based on Elizabeth Day's hit novel. It looks like it's going to be our next big TV obsession. We'll give you more details about it as soon as we can. Great music throughout your day then on Swansea Bay Radio on 102.1 FM, on DAB and online. Chapel Roan is on the way next. Swansea Bay
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0: That's Alex Warren and Fever Dream on Swansea Bay Radio. Right then, who's ready for the challenge?
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0: So it's day two of the Workplace Challenge. It's Tuesday and we've got Darnation on for day two today. Hello, team.
2: Hello. Good morning, Phil. How are you?
0: Not so bad, thank you. How are you both?
2: Yeah, good. Ready to roar on day two, I reckon.
0: You did really well yesterday, you know.
2: Better than we thought, mate, I'll be honest, yeah.
0: If you do really well on this as well, you get back on in the autumn as well to play for the Champion of Champions. It's all to play for at the moment.
2: Ooh, looking forward to that.
0: Absolutely. Tell us all about Darnation, first of all.
2: Yeah, so Darnation was founded by myself, Jamie, back in July 2025.
0: Yeah.
2: We have got very big plans coming up very soon. We can't confirm too much on yet, but we are Swansea's specialist dart shop, everything from dartboards to darts and everything in between. And we've recently started our own Dart Nation Junior Dart Academy for 7 to 17 year olds, and that's based on the Mile End in, down in Portainham.
0: I mean, the great thing about doing that is you're getting kids off the street as well, aren't you?
2: Yeah, 100%. And dart isn't just a one-off sport. You can play it any time of year, indoor, outdoor. So yeah, it's great, and it's great to see their faces when they're doing it as well. So,
0: and dartboards have changed quite a lot, haven't they? I mean, you can get all sorts of lights around them and all sorts of things now.
2: Yeah. So currently in store, you can come in and have a go at these if anybody ever wants to. We've got two boards up, and we've got auto scoring systems on both. So
0: no.
2: The boards actually sensor where you throw your dart and do all the math for you. So,
0: oh man, that's so cool.
2: Yeah, they are. It's pretty advanced equipment, like.
0: Really loving good. That. Okay. So yesterday you scored 6 on the Workplace Challenge, and maybe even doubling that today. What do you reckon?
2: Ooh, our aim, I think, is just to match or beat what we did yesterday. Big pressure.
0: Well, we'll see how you do now. Are you ready to play?
2: Yes.
3: Yeah.
0: Okay, your time starts now. Which band had a hit with Rule the World?
2: Take that.
0: Yes. What do we call the letters A, E, I, O, U?
2: Vowels.
0: Yes. Letters that aren't vowels are called what?
2: Consonant.
0: Yes. What do you call a baby who grows in its mummy's pouch?
2: Joey?
0: No.
2: Pat.
0: Marsupials. What is the capital of the United States?
2: Washington, D.C.
0: Yes. A group of fish is called a what?
2: Swell?
0: No, almost.
2: Swarm.
0: No.
2: Swarm.
0: School. A group of dolphins is called what?
2: Pass.
0: That's a pod. For trees to grow, they need light, soil, and what?
2: Light, soil, and water.
0: Yes. What has plants absorbed through the air?
2: Carbon
0: dioxide. Yes. Yeah. You scored exactly what you did yesterday. Which is amazing. So you're up to 12 for the week so far.
2: Yeah, we take that. Well, happy with that.
3: Happy.
2: Yeah.
0: That's very good. The group of fish one kind of stumped you for a bit, didn't it?
2: Oh, yeah. And I reckon we knew that as well. It's just a pressure of the time, isn't it?
0: Yeah, it's one of those things that's on the tip of your tongue all the time, isn't it? It's a nightmare.
2: Yeah, for sure.
0: You did very well. We'll get you back on tomorrow for day number 3.
2: Thank you, Phil. Much appreciated.
0: All right, cheers, guys. Bye-bye. So that is Dart Nation in Morriston on Woodfield Street on day number 2. They're already up to 12. How are they going to fare tomorrow on day number 3? If you fancy being on the Workplace Challenge, then all you have to do is drop us a line. So many ways you can do that. 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

0: 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We're the home of Lee and Claire on Breakfast. They're back tomorrow at 6 o'clock. Now here at Swansea Bay Radio, we're proud to be partnering up with one of Swansea's most iconic venues. It's the Patty in Swansea. It's located, of course, right on the seafront. Patty Swansea has a long-standing reputation for hosting incredible live music, unforgettable shows, and fantastic events right the way throughout the year. 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All you have to do is go to Nation Player, click on Swansea Bay Radio to see what's coming up. Just like on Friday the 17th of June, country star Luke Combs is going to be on tour and hitting the Patty in Swansea in just over a month. What a gig that is going to be. Go and check out the details on everything happening at the Patty at the Nation Player. Music coming up next on the show for you today from Tom Grennan, Remind Me, is on the way.
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11: The top stories this hour, we're hearing reaction from across Wales to the Prime Minister's social media ban for under-16s. He says it'll make children safer online. These people in Swansea have been having their say.
12: Ban them all together, I think, is a bit harsh, but surely there's structures that could be put in place to stop them watching dodgy content.
13: It's too much control as far as I'm concerned.
14: I think there's too many things which under-16s can access through social media.
11: From early next year, apps like YouTube, TikTok and Instagram will be blocked. Wales's Children's Commissioner, Rocío Cifuentes, says the discussion should be focused more around how the internet can be made safer for kids.
15: It's so important that the regulators do their job robustly and make sure that those companies are sticking to the rules and being properly held to account and penalised if need be, if they're not sticking to those rules.
11: Leaders of the
15: to the rules and being properly held to account and penalised if need be, if

0: Parts of Wales in a drive by the UK government to tackle youth unemployment. The government says they hope every young person will be able to access a hub in less than an hour on public transport. Hubs in the Vale of Glamorgan, Cardiff and in Monmouthshire are among those newly announced. And one of the UK's most iconic aerial displays is returning to Swansea this summer. The Battle of Britain Memorial Flight will soar above Swansea Bay as part of the Wales Air Show on the 25th and 26th of July. The RAF flight pays tribute to those who served in the Second World War.
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0: Cloudy with some patchy rain, feeling warm and humid with highs of 21 degrees Celsius. That's the latest. I'm Gavin Rutsen.
3: Good afternoon, it's Phil, it's Swansea Bay Radio. It's Tuesday the 16th of June today. Starting the hour then with Kelly Clarkson and Since You've Been Gone.

0: Texas on Swansea Bay Radio. It's Phil through till three this afternoon. Sharni after three, of course, making news at the moment. The BBC's smash hit Traitors is being turned into a West End stage play. I was originally thinking, how is this going to work? Is this going to translate onto the screen at all? But it actually sounds amazing. Reason is, it's been written by John Finnemore, who has a wild format. Basically, five different plays in one from Monday through till Friday. The show has five different endings depending on who gets chosen as the traitor. Brilliant. Loving it. It's going to be happening very soon. And also making news today, Swansea Council has just issued public notices for new traffic restrictions kicking in next week. Speed bumps are being installed on Wine Road, just south of Jubilee Lane, and Glebe Road near the homes in the middle. So there's lots of strict new no waiting parking rules coming in as well, slapped on Glebe Road and Forth Moriah as well. So keep your heads up if you're anywhere near those locations from next week. It's Phil Hoyles. It's Swansea Bay Radio. Music still to play on the show today from Jason Mraz. I'm Yours is on the way shortly. And Jim Miriquai and Cosmic Girl is on the way too. 07740938500 if you're going to drop us a line on WhatsApp today.
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hate to give the satisfaction asking how you're doing now. 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

0: Deftones and I on Swansea Bay Radio. It's National Fudge Day today. It's Dismal Day today as well, which is one of 24 in the year, which is seen as unlucky in medieval times, which is a bit of a nightmare. Don't know why they thought that. It's what you make it today, isn't it? Tuesday, the 16th of June. If it's your birthday today, I hope it's a good one. Jürgen Klopp is celebrating his birthday today. And John Newman is celebrating his today as well as he turns 36. Happy birthday to you if you're celebrating. Music coming up on the show from the Sugar Babes.
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0: It's Swansea Bay Radio. We're the home of the Workplace Challenge. So Dart Nation in Morrison took their score to 12 today. 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If it's, oh yeah, Phil, quite fancy that. 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

0: Swansea Bay Radio plays Harry Styles' American Girls. It's Phil through till 3 this afternoon. Lots of cloud in the skies today. It looks like it's going to rain at any moment, doesn't it? But apparently there is only a 20% chance of it. So if it does rain where you are today, bad luck. High tide in the bay at 8:14 this evening. News update on the way shortly. It's Phil Hoyles right through till 3. Swansea Bay
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7: The top stories this hour. Donald Trump says he'll release the text of a peace deal agreed with Iran in a formal setting. The US president's at a meeting of the world's leading democracies in France. We're told the deal will be signed on Friday, with Mr. Trump insisting there are loud and clear guarantees Iran won't have a nuclear weapon.
8: I think it's going to happen fairly on time. We've been both involved. I think they're going to want to get it done. Iran wants to get it done. They have to get back to business. And the relationship is now normalized. So I think it's going to go pretty quickly, Steve.
7: He also insists the Strait of Hormuz will fully reopen. Elsewhere, and a police cordon's in place outside a house in Merthyr Tydfil following a serious assault overnight. A 36-year-old woman was taken to hospital after emergency crews were called to an address in Penydarin last night. Later this morning, a 39-year-old man was found dead at Ponstasil Reservoir in the Ben Ibra Ceiniog. Bonnie Tyler is out of a coma but remains very unwell, according to a post on her website. The singer, who was born in Skewen, was taken to hospital near her home in Portugal for emergency surgery earlier this month. Now, new youth hubs are launching in Wales as part of a UK government push to tackle youth unemployment. The aim's for every young person to be able to reach a hub for support within an hour by public transport. We spoke to Secretary of State for Work and Pensions, Pat McFadden.
9: If a young person walks in the door today, they could get help with writing a CV. 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
7: Pensions, Pat McFadden.
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1: Cloudy with some patchy rain, feeling warm and humid with highs of 21 degrees Celsius. That's the latest. I'm Gavin Rutsen.
2: Good afternoon, it's Phil for the next hour. Me

0: Time, Take That, play Principality Stadium later on tonight. It's Take That and Never Forget on Swansea Bay Radio today. So checking the papers for you then. And first of all, Michael Jackson's biopic is now the highest grossing biopic of all time. It's a massive, massive movie. Also, Keir Starmer says under 16s will be banned from social media by the spring of next year. That's making news, making a lot of parents very happy today. And also our hat-trick hero, Gen Z, think Jeff Bezos scored in England's 1966 World Cup victory. Who's going to tell him?
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0: Daddy Swims and the Door on Swansea Bay Radio. So the start of Wimbledon is happening this month. That's going to be right at the end of, really, on the 29th. But bearing in mind we're halfway through already, it's going to be here in no time. Beatles Day is also happening on the 25th. Father's Day, of course, this coming Sunday. Don't forget to get your card. It's also the official start of summer, as in the second official one. And of course, the World Cup continues as well, with the game for England versus Croatia kicking off tomorrow at 9 p.m.
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0: It's Alex Warren and Ordinary on Swansea Bay Radio. Sharni, after 3 o'clock today. Don't forget the Big Five question is on the way after 5 o'clock as well. In the papers, are kids getting too much pocket money? It kind of depends who you ask, I suppose, isn't it? You ask the kids and they're going to say no. Also making news at the moment, scientists reveal whether chocolate should be stored in the fridge or not. Apparently, they're saying it should be stored in the fridge because it tastes better and the consistency is better. But it's really bad for the teeth. Well, it's bad for the teeth either in or out, isn't it? And also, demand is soaring for classic food dishes like prawn cocktail and quiche Lorraine. Oh, yes, please. All of that making news. Right, Mise coming up before the end of the show today. I've got Lizzo and As Good As Hell on the way. We're on 102.1 FM on DAB, digital radio, and online at The Nation Player.
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0: It's a quarantine from Bella Kay on Swansea Bay Radio. That's it for the show then. Back tomorrow with the top 10 of 10 straight after breakfast. Where will we be tomorrow? All the clues and all the songs straight after 10. Stand by, Shani is on the way with your big drive home for a Tuesday. Have a brilliant rest of your day today.
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11: Top stories this hour. Donald Trump insists Iran will never have a nuclear weapon as part of any US deal to end the war. The agreement's terms remain unclear ahead of a formal signing on Friday. He's been speaking at the G7 summit in France, as has the Prime Minister Sir Keir Starmer.
12: This is a really important breakthrough. At the G7 here, we've been discussing the details of that deal and how we get the Strait of Hormuz open as quickly as possible. President Macron and I put together a group of countries prepared to play their part.
11: A forensic investigation's underway following a serious incident in Merthyr Tydfil. Emergency crews were called to an address in the Penydarin area shortly before midnight, where a 36-year-old woman was taken to hospital. Later this morning, a 39-year-old man was found dead at the Pontsdysil Reservoir in the Banai Brecheniog. A woman's been jailed for causing the death of a concertgoer from Bridgend who was on her way to see Take That. 69-year-old Fiona Hodge was sentenced to a year behind bars for careless driving after hitting 53-year-old Donna Crossman in Bristol in June 2024. Witnesses described seeing a car swerving between lanes in front of them. One of the UK's most iconic aerial displays is returning to Swansea this summer. The Battle of Britain Memorial Flight will soar above Swansea Bay as part of the Wales Air Show on the 25th and 26th of July. The RAF flight pays tribute to those who served in the Second World War. And Take That fans have been queuing in Cardiff to ensure they get a front row spot for tonight's Take That gig. Tens of thousands are expected for the band's first show in the Welsh capital since 2019. We've been speaking to fans outside the Principality Stadium, some of whom have been waiting for more than 5 hours.
13: I think it's going to be a big party atmosphere. I think Tuesday's going to feel like a Saturday night, to be quite honest. Cardiff's going to be ready for a very rowdy crowd.
14: I think the World Cup's got some competition.
15: Very loud voices, very good voices, carnage, chaos, but in the most beautiful way.
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0: So today is World Refill Day, which got us thinking. We've all got something that we keep hanging on to. I don't know, maybe it's something that's sentimental, maybe it's valuable. Maybe it's something that's complete rubbish, which is normally what I've got, which everyone else thinks you should have got, put it in the bin years ago, but you've still got it. So today's Big Five question is, what is something that you will never, ever throw away? Get your answers in on the socials. We'll count down the Big Five just after five. Up next, we've got big tunes from Sam Smith, Gracie Abrams, and Jade.
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0: Jade, Don't Walk Away is taking me back to my teenage years. Oh my days, I'm really old. Swansea Bay Radio, with Swansea Bay's best music, of course. World Refill Day today. On the Big Five, the question is, what is something that you'll never, ever throw away? Sarah says, my childhood teddy bear. Mark says, my first Swansea City shirt. Love that answer. Because I still got both my boys' first ever Swansea City kits. They're tiny. I found them the other day and they were like, oh my gosh, were we ever that small? I was like, you were smaller, mate. Emma, a concert ticket from your first ever gig. And Gareth, my granddad's watch. Keep your answers coming in on the socials and we'll count down the Big Five just after five.
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3: Good afternoon. Hi to you. I'm Jules Buckley. Busy just above the M4 at the Junction 43 Llandarcy roundabout. There was a broken down minibus on that roundabout there, but still busy. That cleared a while ago. But that means queuing down the A465, of course, from Neath down to the M4 at Junction 43. The motorway itself isn't faring too badly. It is busy westbound from the Britain Ferry Bridge towards Llandarcy. Busy from Mansell Street in the centre of Swansea. Busy too around Sketty Cross on all approaches. But for now, that's the latest.
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0: Juliette Spiro, Material Lover. We are the home of Lee and Claire Breakfast. We are Swansea Bay Radio. So today is World Refill Day. And your Big Five question is, what is something you'll never throw away? Rachel says, my wedding dress. Tom, a toy car I've had since I was five. I feel like I need to put a picture of it on Facebook now. I've still got my James Bond toy car. You know the one that like you clicked on it and the side like fins came out with white when underwater? I want to say it was from the James Bond movie, The Spy Who Loved Me. I think. Anyway, it's that car. Sorry, I've digressed. Ben, my vinyl record collection, and Amy Hernana's recipe book. Love that. Keep your answers coming in on the socials and we'll count down the Big Five just after five.
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8: Top stories this hour. Forensic investigations underway outside a house following a serious assault in Merthyr Tydfil. A woman was taken to hospital last night, then a man found dead some 3 miles away. Our reporter Jessica Payne has more.
9: Police were called to Rocky Road in Penydarren just before midnight, where a woman had been badly hurt. She was taken straight to hospital for urgent care. Then, in the early hours of this morning, officers found a 39-year-old man dead at a nearby reservoir. Police say they're not looking for anyone else as their investigation continues.
8: Prime Minister Sir Keir Starmer says the UK will play a full part in getting shipping moving through the Strait of Hormuz after Donald Trump agreed a deal with Iran. The US president claims Iran will never have a nuclear weapon and told reporters at the G7 in France a peace agreement will be signed on Friday. Bonnie Tyler is out of a coma but remains very unwell, according to a post on her website. The singer, who was born in Skewen, was taken to a hospital near to her home in Portugal for emergency surgery earlier this month. Supermarket chain Aldi has revealed plans to open 16 new stores across the UK, including two in Wales. New sites include shops in Port Talbot and Newport. The firm says it eventually has plans to open 1,500 stores across the UK. In sports, Serena Williams and sister Venus have been given a wild card entry to play doubles together at Wimbledon. Serena, who's now 44, only made her comeback at Queen's Club last week after 4 years out. And there's excitement in Cardiff this afternoon ahead of the first Take That gig in the city since 2019.
10: I just grew up with Take That, so like for me it's just like a norm. I just love the music and I love like the crowd and the vibes.
8: Some fans have camped out overnight to secure the best view for tonight's show at the Principality Stadium. Extra trains are being put on from Cardiff Central and Queen Street.
2: Weather with Swansea Motor Auctions, where hundreds of cars go on sale every Wednesday evening, plus second and last Friday of the month.
8: Cloudy with some patchy rain, feeling warm and humid, with highs of 21 degrees Celsius. That's the latest. I'm Gavin Rutsen.
11: Swansea Bay's best music continues on this Tuesday afternoon. We've got big tunes from Ray, Take That's Greatest Day, some Taylor Swift thrown in there as well. First up, though, is Jason Derulo on the other side. Swansea.

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0: So today is World Refill Day. So the Big Five question is, what is something you'll never throw away? Claire says, every birthday card my kids have made me. That is super sweet. Laura, my university hoodie. Reese, my first mobile phone. I bet it's a Nokia. I bet this is a Nokia brick. And Beth says, oh, this is so sweet. A box of letters from her husband before they got married. I don't know whether she put before they got married, because as soon as they got married, he stopped writing letters. I don't know. I could be wrong. Anyway, keep your answers coming in the socials. We'll count on the Big Five just after five. This now on Swansea Bay Radio. Turn it up. It's Take That and Greatest Day.

0: Oh, we just love her. Taylor Swift, an anti-hero, the home of Lee and Claire at breakfast and Phil Hoyle suit your daytime. 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
10: Hi again, I'm Jules Buckley. Still busy coming off the A465 to the M4 Junction 43 Llandarcy roundabout. Not too bad on the motorway itself this afternoon. Very slow heading away from Sketty Park towards Calais Square. Gower Road is seeing some queues. Queues too towards the Black Pearl Lights on the eastbound side of the Mumbles Road towards Swansea. Fabian Way a little bit slow now in towards the city centre. And also seeing some queues on the Kingsway heading through towards Orchard Street and Cottage Street as well.
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0: Love it. Saunty Bay's best music right here on Saunty Bay Radio. So celebrity birthdays for today. Laurie Metcalf, many of us know her as Sheldon's mum from The Big Bang Theory, turned 71 today. She looks amazing for 71, my days. John Cho is 54, and football manager extraordinaire Jurgen Klopp celebrates his 59th birthday today. Happy birthday to them all, and if it is your birthday today, we hope it is as every bit as awesome as you are.
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0: 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It's set right on Swansea's beautiful seafront. Now, the Patty has been entertaining audiences for years with an incredible variety of live music, comedy, theatre, family shows and specials events. Now, I'm really old, okay? And I remember as a kid going to see Miss Wales and my mum's friend was in the Miss Wales finals at the Patty and it was amazing. Whether you're looking for a great night out with friends, a tribute act, a live concert or something for the whole family, there's always, always plenty happening at the Patty in Swansea. Now, some upcoming highlights include Luke Combs UK on Friday 17th of July. You've got Night of Queen with the Bohemians on Friday 2nd of October. And Martin Kemp, yeah, legendary Martin Kemp, Saturday 17th of October. 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
12: Hello again, I'm Jules Buckley. Quite busy west of Swansea, around the Blackpool Lights on the Mumbles Road, Oystermouth Road, of course, slows up past the prison both ways and by the arena. Gower Road, Sketty up towards Calais, looks on the slow side too. There's queues just around Brynhyfryd Square by the lights there too. And quite slow, just coming away from Pennell Green Road in Llansamlet, the eastbound side of the A48, queuing to the M4 at Junction 44. The motorway itself building now westbound to Baglan at Junction 41.
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0: and end of beginning. I'm Sharni. This is Swansea Bay Radio. So your big five question today, as it's World Refill Day, we're asking the question, what's something that you'll never throw away? Chloe says an old diary from school. Lee, a mug. A mug held together by hope and super glue. I love that. Darren, my dad's old toolbox. And Michelle, a shell she found on holiday when she was a kid. Love all of these answers. Thank you for them today. They've been brilliant. We'll count down the big five just after five. Still to come, more of Swansea Bay's best music.
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11: The top stories this hour, an investigation is underway after a woman was taken to hospital and a man found dead in Merthyr Tydfil. South Wales police say they're looking into the circumstances surrounding a serious assault last night. Our reporter Jessica Payne has more.
12: A 36-year-old woman was rushed to a hospital after emergency crews were called to an address in Penydarren. Just a few hours later, a 39-year-old man was found dead a few miles away near a reservoir. Police say they're not seeking anyone else in connection with what happened. A cordon's in place outside the property as an investigation continues.
11: Donald Trump insists an agreed peace deal states loud and clear Iran won't develop a nuclear weapon. A formal signing is expected to take place on Friday. The US president has dismissed reports his country is investing money in Iran as a ridiculous rumour. Two sites in Wales are among 16 areas in the UK to get a new Aldi. The supermarket chains earmark Newport and Port Talbot for new stores as part of expansion plans. And excitement is building in Cardiff as Take That return to the Welsh capital tonight. Fans have been queuing for hours to get the best spots inside the Principality Stadium. Our reporter Jack O'Connell's been to meet some of them.
13: Tuesday night is circus night here in Cardiff, and filling the streets are thousands of Take That fans who'll be hoping for a night they'll never forget.
14: I think it's going to be a big party atmosphere. I think Tuesday's going to feel like a Saturday night, to be quite honest. Cardiff's going to be ready for a very rowdy crowd.
15: I think the World Cup's got some competition.
16: Very loud voices, very good voices, carnage, chaos, but in the most beautiful way.
13: For some, this is more than just a day out. We spoke to one of the many fans who camped outside the stadium overnight and says she was greeted by an unexpected surprise.
17: We had free pizza from Danny from the script. I opened my tent and there was Danny O'Donoghue with boxes of pizza for everybody.
13: For now, fans will need a little patience as they wait for the trio to take to the stage here for the first time in 7 years.
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11: Some outbreaks of rain tonight, then a murky day tomorrow. Feeling humid, though, with highs of 19 degrees. That's the latest. I'm Gavin Rutter.
0: Swansea Bay! Swansea Bay's best music. Up next, Lewis Capaldi. And first up, though, it's Christina Aguilera.

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2: The final big five of the day, coming in hot.
1: Okay, so your final big five today is World Refill Day. So we asked the question, what's something you'll never throw away? And number five, Ben says his vinyl record collection. I bet that's worth a fortune now, mate. Don't ever throw that away. Four, Amy Hernana's recipe book. Number three, Reese in Swansea's first ever mobile phone. I bet it's a Nokia brick. I bet it is. Number two, Emma, a concert ticket from her first ever gig. And at number one, Mark says, my first ever Swansea City shirt. I love that answer because I've still got both my kids' first ever Swansea City kit. It's tiny. I showed it to them. They're like, we never fit in that. I was like, mate, you were smaller than that at one point. But anyway, thank you. Another big five coming your way tomorrow. This now on Swansea Bay Radio. Turn it up. We love it. It's Alex Warren and Fever Dream.

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11: Hello again, I'm Jules Buckley with the M4 westbound. A slowdown around Port Talbot now through to Baglan at Junction 41. If you're heading further east on the M4, maybe heading to Cardiff to see Take That this evening at the Principality Stadium. Routes into Cardiff coming from the west of Wales, coping fairly well so far. Back home, queuing north up the A467 up towards Gleis. Gower Road's queuing sketty towards Calais. And of course, in the city centre of Swansea, quite slow for Oystermouth Road and the usual queues to just around the Tower Bridges.
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0: Oh, what a tune. Love that. Santi Bay's best music right here on Santi Bay Radio. So it's World Refill Day today. A reminder that, obviously, to reuse your bottles and cups and all that malarkey. Also, one of my favourite animals ever, creatures, World Sea Turtle Day today. My dad lives out in Dalian in Turkey. We've got, like, Turtle Beach and everything. They are the most stunning creatures ever. Like they're like basically like the chilled out surface of the ocean. They are absolutely lush. 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

0: 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Now, Alex has been in touch. So, Shani, can you give us a huge shout out? We've got an event coming up. It's called Crest Fest 2026, happening Thursday, 25th of June, 11 through till 5 at the Crest Mental Health Service over in Cumbulla. 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I'm there, babe. It's all about bringing people together, celebrating wellbeing and having a great day out in the process. Also, performances from 10 of us choir, local musicians, DJs. This, honestly, this sounds amazing. If you fancy going down, Thursday, 25th of June, 11 through till 5 at Crest Mental Health Service in Cumbulla. We've got more of Swansea Bay's best music up next.
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14: Hi again, I'm Jules Buckley. Busy down the A465 to join the M4 at Llandarcy at Junction 43. Busy too on Claysmont Road, away from Clayso, away from Swansea, the westbound side of the A48 slow to the M4 at Llangavelach. Busy around the Morva Retail Park in Swansea, the bypass from the Havard, queuing past the stadium out towards Plas Mall. Queues into Swansea, queues off Key Parade, westbound very slow on towards Oystermouth Road and Gower Road, queuing from Sketty Park through towards Calais Square.
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0: Love that, Mal Smith, Niall Horan, and Drive Safe. I'm Sharni, the home of Lee and Claire Breakfast. This is Saunty Bay Radio. Don't forget, of course, the guys are back tomorrow morning. The question tomorrow, 13% of people say they've argued with someone about this. That could literally be anything. Make sure you're tuned in. Lee and Claire, back tomorrow from 6 a.m. only on Saunty Bay Radio.
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8: Top stories this hour, an investigation's underway outside a house following a serious assault in Merthyr Tydfil. A woman was taken to hospital last night, then a man was found dead some 3 miles away. Our reporter Jessica Payne has more.
9: Police were called to Rocky Road in Penydarren just before midnight, where a woman had been badly hurt. She was taken straight to hospital for urgent care. Then, in the early hours of this morning, officers found a 39-year-old man dead at a nearby reservoir. Police say they're not looking for anyone else as their investigation continues.
8: The Ministry of Defence is investigating reports of Russian warships fired warning shots at a yacht in the English Channel. It's understood the Navy had been tracking the Admiral Grigorovich between the Isle of Wight and Normandy. The Welsh Government wants control of policing to be held in Wales. It says it'll push for the devolution of justice and policing powers as an immediate priority. The powers are already devolved in Northern Ireland and Scotland. Supermarket chain Aldi has revealed plans to open 16 new stores across the UK, including two in Wales. New sites include shops in Port Talbot and Newport. The firm says it eventually has plans to open 1,500 stores across the UK. In sports, Serena Williams and sister Venus have been given a wild card entry to play doubles together at Wimbledon. Serena, who's now 44, only made her comeback at Queen's Club last week after 4 years out. And Take That fans have been queuing in Cardiff to ensure they get a front row spot for tonight's Take That gig. Tens of thousands are expected for the band's first show in the Welsh capital since 2019. We've been speaking to fans outside the Principality Stadium, some of whom have been waiting for multiple hours.
10: I think it's going to be a big party atmosphere. I think Tuesday's going to feel like a Saturday night, to be quite honest. Cardiff's going to be ready for a very rowdy crowd.
11: I think the World Cup's got some competition.
12: Very loud voices, very good voices, carnage, chaos, but in the most beautiful way.
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8: Some outbreaks of rain tonight, then a murky day tomorrow. Feeling humid, though, with highs of 19 degrees. That's the latest. I'm Gavin Rutten.
0: 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Take That, TLC, and this now.

love it. Saundy Bay's best music right here on Saundy Bay Radio. So celebrity birthdays for today. Laurie Metcalf, many of us know her as Sheldon's mum for The Big Bang Theory, turned 71 today. She looks amazing for 71, my days. John Cho is 54, and football manager extraordinaire Jurgen Klopp celebrates his 59th birthday today. Happy birthday to them all, and if it is your birthday today, we hope it is as every bit as awesome as you are.

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6: 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You're lost in another winning moment. Rich, thick ketchup oozing onto a juicy burger. 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
7: Good evening. Hello again. I'm Jules Buckley. We're slightly slow heading in towards the centre of Swansea this evening. Just coming off Key Parade westbound, heading towards the arena on towards Oystermouth Road. Further west, still busy, of course, in the roadworks just near the Black Pearl Lights on the Mumbles Road and Gower Road. Still quite busy too, past Calais Square. Elsewhere, though, major queues easing nicely. Not too bad at all now for the M4 east and west on traffic. Wales cameras looks clear. No problems either side of the A465. And that's your latest.
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0: J-Lo, ain't it funny? I'm Sharni. This is Swansea Bay Radio, the home of Lee and Claire Breakfast and Phil Hoyle. See you daytime. Don't forget, of course, Phil back tomorrow from 10, kicking off his show with a 10 at 10 as always. He's got his topical teaser plus the workplace challenge. Make sure you don't miss Phil tomorrow from 10 right here on Swansea Bay Radio. 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
1: Just something about you. Wait, I'm looking at you, whatever. Keep looking at me. 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

0: Oh, what a tune. Love that. Swansea Bay's best music right here on Swansea Bay Radio. So it's World Refill Day today. A reminder that, obviously, to reuse your bottles and cups and all that malarkey. Also, one of my favourite animals ever, creatures, World Sea Turtle Day today. My dad lives out in Dalian in Turkey. We've got, like, Turtle Beach and everything. They are the most stunning creatures ever. Like they're like basically like the chilled out surface of the ocean. They are absolutely lush. 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
6: I am enrolled into Trailblazer and I suffer with anxiety and depression, amongst other things. These last few years have been a very dark time for me since my injury, and I just couldn't think about how I'd improve mentally or physically. When I was first introduced to my work and health coach at Trailblazer, I had no idea what I was getting myself into. But I really don't regret taking that first step. 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Now I feel better prepared to deal with what life throws at me, and I'd really like to progress with a new career, and they're helping me with that too. They're a brilliant team, fair play.
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8: Hi again, good evening to you. I'm Jules Buckley. No major delays in the centre of Swansea this evening. It's a fairly clear for Fabian Way and Key Parade. It is busy past the arena, of course, on Oystermouth Road. Blackpill Lights, Mumbled Road in the roadworks, a little bit slow. And, of course, Gower Road, just around Sketty Cross and up around Calais Square. Still seeing one or two slow spots, but easing off nicely in the main. No problems this evening for either the M4 or the A465 on the live traffic Wales cameras. And for now, that's the latest.
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9: I know you moved on to someone new. Hope life is beautiful. You were the light for me to find my truth. I just want to say thank you.

0: That's Swansea Bay's best music right here on Swansea Bay Radio. Thank you so much for hanging out with me this afternoon. Absolute pleasure, always. I'll be back tomorrow from 3 o'clock. Don't go anywhere next, though, because Tony Dibben is back next with Swansea Bay's best music. Swansea Bay
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6: The top stories this hour, and investigations underway after a woman was taken to hospital and a man found dead in Merthyr Tydfil. South Wales police say they're looking into the circumstances surrounding a serious assault. Our reporter Jessica Payne has more.
7: A 36-year-old woman was rushed to a hospital after emergency crews were called to an address in Penydarren. Just a few hours later, a 39-year-old man was found dead a few miles away near a reservoir. Police say they're not seeking anyone else in connection with what happened. A cordon's in place outside the property as an investigation continues.
6: A defence source says a Russian warship fired warning shots in the English Channel this morning to avoid crashing with a yacht. Russia's also responded, claiming to have made several attempts to contact the British-flagged yacht, adding it changed course after the warning fire. The Ministry of Defence is investigating. There are no reports of damage or injury. James Gater is a former Royal Navy officer.
8: In 20 years as a naval officer, and many of those at sea, I don't recall reading in the rules of the road, as they're colloquially known, the use of warning shots when vessels approach you in international waters.
6: The Welsh Government wants control of policing to be held in Wales. It says it'll push for the devolution of justice and policing powers as an immediate priority. The powers are already devolved in Northern Ireland and Scotland. Two sites in Wales are among 16 areas in the UK to get a new Aldi. The budget supermarket chains earmark Newport and Port Talbot for new stores as part of expansion plans. The retailer says it's set having 1,500 stores across the UK as a long-term goal. And there's excitement in Cardiff tonight ahead of the first Take That gig in the city since 2019.
9: I just grew up with Take That, so like for me it's just like a norm. I just love the music and I love like the crowd and the vibes.
6: Some fans have camped out overnight to secure the best view for tonight's show at the Principality Stadium. Extra trains are being put on from Cardiff Central and Queen Street.
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6: Some outbreaks of rain tonight, then a murky day tomorrow. Feeling humid though, with highs of 19 degrees. That's the latest. I'm Gavin Rutter.

0: All the songs you know and love are playing right here in the evening time. It's Swansea Bay Radio. This is Tony Dibben. Brilliant to be back on the radio in my hometown of an evening. I'm having such fun with all these incredible songs. 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

0: NRL boy, Tony Dibben here at Swansea Bay Radio, blasting out the tunes across my old hometown. I'm having such fun. Thank you for sticking around. 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

30 years ago this year, I started a little evening show on the radio right here in Swansea, and I cannot believe I'm so lucky. 30 years later, I get to do it all over again. Welcome to Evenings on Swansea Bay Radio. If I-

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0: there, this is Tony Dibbon. Thank you for sharing your evening with me. 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

if you want to, stare if you want to, but I got to party. I'm up in the party. I'm glad that I got you, and it's alright. You got you a partner.

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